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Pri tebi doma. Dajem ti verse in note. Na poti in ob delu. Radio Robin, tvoji najljubši hiti.

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She could be sweet 16.

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No, the day bleeds into nightfall. And you're not here to get me through it all. Radio Robin, tvoji najljubši hiti.

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Now would you ever realize the consequences?

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Pri tebi doma. Na poti in ob delu. Cause the drinks bring back all the memories. And the memories bring back, memories bring back your... Radio Robin. Tvoji najljubši hiti. Ask for money and get advice. Ask for advice, get money twice. I'm from the dirty, but that Chico nice. Y'all call it a moment, I call it life.

Na Radiu Robin so tvoji najljubši hiti s tabo ves dan. I want to break free. I want to break free. 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